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0: Mit Markus Kaiser
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1: 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Are you with me? Are you with me?

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1: 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Zehner, 20er und die besten aktuellen Hits.
2: Right from the start, you were a thief, you stole my heart. And I, your willing victim.